0: I'm deeming this one of the songs of the summer. It's Jungle's Carry On. You'll find it on the appropriately titled Sunshine album that drops on August 14th. An 80s throwback to kick off 8 p.m. here on WNRN, we heard the Waterboys' Fisherman's Blues, the title track to their record that came out in 88. I'm Desiree Moses, taking over from World Cafe. Hope you're doing all right. It's always fun hanging out midweek on a Wednesday night. I have new tunes to share with you from Future Birds and the latest from Limegarden, too, a track I've really been digging. But I'm picking back up with an artist that's coming to Red Wing Roots Music Festival next weekend, The Beths, right after this.
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0: The New Zealand group The Beths are performing at Red Wing Roots Music Festival in Mount Solon, Virginia next weekend. Their set time is 5:30 p.m. on Friday the 19th. WNRN will be there too. We receive the proceeds from both beer gardens. So if you'll be around, we'll be pouring beer. Stop by and say hi to us. You'll be able to enter to win tickets with us to next year's Red Wing Music Festival. And if you're a WNRN member, be sure to check your member list that went out on Monday. And we'll send another one out this upcoming Monday that has member exclusive opportunities going on at Red Wing. Well, let's hear from The Beths. Their album is Straight Line Was a Lie, came out last year. One of my favorites of 2025. Here's Till My Heart Stops on WNRN.

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0: The UK act Mercy, spelled M-R-C-Y. Yasmin Lacey helping him out on vocals there. Better Days, the name of the song. Sweetest Thing, a 90s throwback from U2. And the New Zealand group The Beths with Till My Heart Stops. They're playing Friday night, 5:30 p.m. is their set time. Next Friday the 19th at Red Wing Roots Music Festival. I'm coming back with that new Future Birds track I promised you, so hang tight.
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0: Juliana Riolino is out of Canada. She just released a deluxe edition of her album Echo in the Dust. That's like a Rembrandt on WNRN. Commonwealth music from Chris Leggett in the Copper Line before it. 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I'm looking forward to taking a listen. I'm Desiree Moses, taking a quick break. We're going to get into Here Together, where we shine a spotlight on one of our nonprofit neighbors. We lend them the mic to let them tell you about their upcoming volunteer opportunities, their missions, upcoming fundraisers. So we'll get into Here Together next, and then I'm coming back with Lime Garden.
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Off the new album, I'm People, Hiscoll Messenger, and in the middle of it, you can see his live performance of that track recorded at Grand Caverns. Yes, we did a WNRN 30th anniversary subterranean session underground with Hiscoll Messenger. You can watch the full thing, our entire interview. He performed 5 songs total for us up at WNRN.org under the In Studio Sessions tab. War before it, along with Lord Huron and Lime Gardens 23. Lord Huron isn't celebrating the number 23. They're celebrating the number 30 for WNRN. It's our 30th anniversary year, so Lord Huron is performing a WNRN 30th anniversary show at Virginia Credit Union Live in Richmond next Friday night. That's June 19th. Let's keep the music rolling with Metric off their new album, Romanticize the Dive, Victim of Luck, on WNRN.

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I'm excited about this show, so I'm going to go ahead and share this date with you, even though it's way ahead in the future. Joby Riccio is opening up for Shaky Graves for WNRN Presents show at the Jefferson Theater in Charlottesville on December 7th. Funkadelic in the set, a little 70s throwback for you to kick off the 9 o'clock hour here on WNRN. I'm Desiree Moses. I'm along with you till midnight. This hour, though, I'll get to the latest from Cutworms. His new record is produced by Jeff Tweedy of Wilco fame. I'll get to Virginia artist Bruce Hornsby, too. He's got a new record out, and I'll let you know where you can see him in the Commonwealth coming up this fall. And I'll get to the latest from King Tuff. Before I get there, though, is Dove Ellis. This artist is new to me-ish. I just discovered him last year. He is Irish, and he was opening up for Geese on a few tour dates. That's how I first got introduced to his music. His new full-length album is called Blizzard. This is Pale Song on WNRN.

WNRN presents Wednesday at the National in Richmond this Monday. Wednesday at the National. This Monday, WNRN is a media sponsor of this event.

long weekend off Cutworm's latest album, Transmitter, on WNRN. It was produced by Jeff Tweedy. Lucius before it, along with Commonwealth Music from David Wax Museum and Pale Song from Dove Ellis to kick it all off. Lucius is performing at Red Wing Roots Music Festival next weekend, returning to Mount Solon, Virginia, Natural Chimneys Park. I can't believe it's already almost here. WNRN will be there pouring you beer in both beer gardens. We do receive the beer garden proceeds. It all goes to support listener-supported independent music radio. So if you're around, stop by and say hi to us. And for the first time this year, we are presenting the Root Stage, featuring acts like Palmyra, Widow's Peak, Aaron Lunsford. So we will be on site and looking forward to hopefully connecting with you there if you'll be at the festival too. I'm going to keep things rolling with King Tuff. His new album is simply called Moo. Yes, what a cow says. This is Invisible Ink on WNRN.

0: Commonwealth music on WNRN from Bruce Hornsby, Indigo Park, the title track to his new album. Bruce Hornsby and the Noisemakers are performing at the Jefferson Theater in Charlottesville on October 16th. Then the next night, they'll swing through Newport News to play the Ferguson Center for the Arts. Squeeze in the set, along with Sunflower Bean and the latest from King Tuff. We'll get in here together next, where we shine a spotlight on one of our nonprofit neighbors. We'll pass the mic to them to let you know about their upcoming events and mission. And then I'm coming back with Francis of Delirium. So hang tight.
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The Aussie group Rolling Blackout's Coastal Fever with Sunburned in London. If you enjoyed that track, I've got great news for you. 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Right now, this is just a standalone single. I have heard that they're in the studio working on some new material, so I'm hoping that we'll have a full-length album news report to get to soon enough. Angel Olsen in the set. It is no secret that she is one of my favorite artists of all time. Big Time was the title track to her record that came in 2020. And Frances of Delirium, It's a Beautiful Life, off the new record Run Run Pure Beauty. She is out of Luxembourg. Let's keep the music rolling with Pond. Their album Terrestrials comes out next Friday the 19th. Here is the title track on WNRN.

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Commonwealth Music out of Richmond from Wes Parker, Bad Doggy on WNRN. Get this, he dropped a 20-song album last Friday called Super Rare, and he is doing an album release show at the Camel in Richmond this Friday night. That's June 12th. WNRN is presenting that show. Bat for Lashes and the track Laura to kick off the 10 o'clock hour here on WNRN. I'll get to something new from Howdy in just a little bit. New Jack White in the next set, too. And before 10:30, Biba Doobie teaming up with the Marias. First up, though, is the Bel Air Lip Balm, so you can revisit their recent WNRN in-studio session recorded at In Your Ear Studios in Richmond up on our website, WNRN.org. Just click that in-studio sessions tab. They did perform this track live. It's called Another World on WNRN.

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Jack White dropped two singles earlier this year. That was one of them called God and the Broken Ribs. He is one of the headliners of Iron Blossom Music Festival returning to Richmond this September. Those dates are September 19th and 20th. Oasis in the Set and Another World from the Bel Air Lip Balms. You can watch a live performance of that song along with the rest of their WNRN session up at WNRN.org under the In-Studio Sessions tab. And they're all brought to you by Blue Mountain Brewery. I promised you a new track from the band Howdy. Well, here it is. They've got an album, Big World, coming out August 14th. This is Try, Try, Try. Enjoy. It's WNRN.

0: Biba Doobie enlisted the Marias to help her out on this new track, All I Did Was Dream of You. Commonwealth Music out of Richmond from Droop, along with the band Washed Out, and Try, Try, Try was the group Howdy. You'll find it on Big World, their album that drops on August 14th. I'm taking a quick break, getting into Here Together. We'll hear from one of our nonprofit neighbors. Then I have the latest from the Tedeschi Trucks Band on deck.
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0: I was looking for chickens for my husband on Facebook, and I come across an ad, "Does anybody want a free horse?" The organization started out with me boarding horses myself 5 years prior to actually having the 501c3, and it just kind of went from there. My name is Michelle Farmer, and I am Willowood Equine Sanctuary's founder.
1: Willow Woods was established to not just rescue horses from kill pens, but to also bring them back to life with care and dedication. And this rehab goal doesn't stop with the horses.
0: Seeing the reality coming out of COVID, people were so displaced. I've got one little girl here that was so shut down, she would stop and not even speak with you. Now this little girl is taking crowds of people down our hallways and speaking about each and every horse.
1: Longtime volunteer and board member Shari Davies also shared her perspective.
2: It just gives them a good work ethic and a good confidence builder that I did that. I took care of that horse. I fed them. I cleaned their stall. It just gives them back their self-esteem, which is amazing.
0: It wasn't just me rescuing horses. It was a place for these kids to go and just open up and become good, healthy citizens in the city of Hampton Roads. To watch these horses heal those humans and those humans heal these horses, it's full circle like I planned.
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0: 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Sundays, 6 to 8, only right here on WNRN.

Shaky Graves just released a more bare-bones, stripped-down record, harkening back to his earlier days. It's called Fondness Etc. That track is Time Flies. WNRN is presenting Shaky Graves' show at the Jefferson Theater in Charlottesville December 7th. I know it's a ways out, but I am excited for this one. I've already marked my concert calendar. Just wanted to let you know, too, in case you wanted to do the same. Sylvanesso, off their self-titled debut, we heard one of my favorite tracks, Hey Mommy, and She was Talking Heads, and Tedeschi Trucks Band, Future Soul, the title track to their new album. They are one of the headliners of Floyd Fest this year, returning to Floyd County the weekend of July 22nd. Then they'll play two back-to-back nights to wind down the summer, August 28th and 29th at the Wolf Trap in Vienna. I'm Desiree Moses. I'm along with you till midnight. Thanks for hanging out with WNRN on 99.5 in Roanoke, 102.5 in Norfolk, Newport News, Hampton Roads. 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The band Temples have announced their album Bliss coming out on June 26th. 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

Say Something, the latest from the artist Sarah Cahoon, Sarah spelled S-E-R-A, here on WNRN. And Calexico's Cruel went back to 06 for that one to start the 11 o'clock hour here on WNRN. I'm Desiree Moses. Before we get out of here at midnight, the latest from Modest Mouse. We'll hear from the Sisters of Haim as we're highlighting 2020 week here on WNRN. I'll tell you all about that in just a bit. And I have the latest from Deer Tick before 11:30. First up, though, is an artist I just discovered a couple months back. Her name is Gia Margaret. She has a new album out called Singing. This is Good Friend on WNRN.

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just love her voice. Kind of reminds me of Angel Olsen. Her name, though, is Natalie Jane Hill. That's Never Left Me. Bob Marley and the Wailers in the set, and Good Friend was the latest from Gia Margaret. Modest Mouse have a new album, An Eraser and a Maze. This is Picking Dragon's Pockets on WNRN.

What if I told you Disneyland Resort in California and Disney World in Orlando, Florida, in mid-March of 2020, both closed their doors in response to the COVID-19 outbreak? Disney World reopened July 11th of 2020. Disneyland, meanwhile, didn't reopen till April 30th of 2021, ending the longest stretch of time ever either park had been closed. Celebrating 30 years of listener-supported independent music radio, this is WNR.

0: off the new album Julia, Asgeir's Against the Current on WNRN. The Sisters of Haim with The Steps. We're highlighting the year 2020 all week long on WNRN. In honor of our 30th anniversary, we're looking back on different years in our broadcast history, and that track, The Steps, that was a big hit, came out in 2020 off Women in Music Part 3. Love that album title. Jay Somm in the set with Superbike and Picking Dragon's Pockets, the latest from Modest Mouse. I'm taking a quick break, getting into Here Together. We'll hear from one of our nonprofit neighbors. Then I have the latest from Deer Tick on deck.
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Commonwealth music from Richmond's own Lucy Dacus, Planting Tomatoes on WNRN. Went back to 1967 for Sgt. Pepper's Lonely Hearts Club Band, The Beatles, and A Day in the Life. And Mary Singletary, the latest from Deer Tick. Their new album is Coin-O-Matic. And looking ahead to the fall, you can see them at the Broadberry in Richmond on November 17th. I'm Desiree Moses. Thanks so much for hanging out with me tonight. I'll be back with you Saturday night, 6 to 8 p.m. for New Love Mixtape. 2 hours of music discovery brought to you by Plan 9 Music in Richmond and Charlottesville. You can always revisit the most recent episodes online at WNRN.org/on-demand. And that goes for all of our weekend shows, whether it's Grateful Dead and Friends or Bluegrass Sunday Morning, Les Timbs Perdue, Fresh Roots, New Blues, Country Feedback. They're all up there for you to enjoy the most recent episodes. I'm leaving you tonight with another Commonwealth act. His name is John Robert, and he is one of the artists joining us for Dead Air 5. Yes, we are doing the fifth iteration of Dead Air, bringing together Commonwealth artists to each do their take on a different Grateful Dead song. This time, we're taking on Dark Star City, my hometown of Roanoke. It will be August 22nd at the Jefferson Center. You can go to WNRN.org to see the full lineup and secure your tickets. I'm looking forward to it. Mark and Ed are looking forward to it, and we hope to see you there. Leaving you with John Roberts, Did It Just Because. Enjoy the rest of your night.

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WNRN presents Wes Parker at the Camel in Richmond this Friday. 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
3: The foundation started in 2008 as a result of our founders losing their first daughter. They knew when they were pregnant with her that she had a form of dwarfism. Everything else looked reasonably okay up until Sadie was born. Her condition was not compatible with life. While they were at UVA, there was a particular woman on the floor that had been there for 30 days and not had a single visitor or phone call. What Lee and Regina came away with was, we have so much support. How would we survive this if our story was her story? I'm Vonda Driver, Executive Director at the Sadie Rose Foundation, where we provide peer support to folks who are grieving the loss of a loved one.
4: When someone requests support, the Sadie Rose Foundation matches them with a volunteer who experienced a similar loss, allowing them to communicate on their terms, whether it be in person, email, or a simple text message.
3: It's knowing that they have that person in their pocket that will be that safe place.
4: They have also started hosting art nights in Harrisonburg, using creativity to stimulate the conscious mind and giving the subconscious mind the freedom to process.
3: One person that came, she lost her husband and had not been able to sit down and play the piano since he passed. When she left, she didn't really think anything more about it, but then she went home and played the piano for 2 hours. So it was able to release whatever needed to be released in her that day.
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0: Sotomayor's new album takes its name from the ancient Japanese philosophy of finding beauty in imperfection. It's called Wabi Sabi. Coming up, the Mexico City duo of Raul and Paulina play songs from Wabi Sabi, fusing electronic music, Latin rhythms, and Afrobeat. It's a mini concert with Sotomayor on the next World Cafe.
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3: And you talk sweet talk, I get a knocking in my knees and a wobble in my walk, and I'm trembling and I'm shaking. 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

with all of my might, and I'm sweating, and I'm shaking, chill and a fever, I've been told, makes your head spin around and your feet run cold. 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And then along came Delilah and clipped his wig, and it looks like it took me the same old way. So I'm nervous,

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What if I told you, March 20th of 2020, The Weeknd released his fourth studio album, After Hours, and would hit number one in 20 countries. Amidst all of its success, including one report of it being the most streamed R&B album of all time, The Weeknd would later announce his boycott of the Grammy Awards after not being nominated for any Grammys. He would go on to perform at the Super Bowl halftime show in early 2021 instead. 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

0: WNRN presents three upcoming shows in the Commonwealth for WNRN's 30th anniversary. Lord Huron at Virginia Credit Union Live in Richmond, June 19th. Hey, you can watch me go. The Avett Brothers at Elmwood Park in Roanoke, September 5th. When it's beyond Orion's Belt. And Sierra Farrell at Tink Pavilion in Charlottesville, September 8th.
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0: 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I'm DJ Mark Smith.
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0: Sotomayor's new album takes its name from the ancient Japanese philosophy of finding beauty in imperfection. It's called Wabi Sabi. Coming up, the Mexico City duo of Raul and Paulina play songs from Wabi Sabi, fusing electronic music, Latin rhythms, and Afrobeat. It's a mini concert with Sotomayor on the Next World Cafe.
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2: 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I'm Sarah Yant from H-Croft Holland Gardens in Richmond. 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I'm Sarah Yant from H-Croft Holland Gardens, here together on WNRN.
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0: Hedge Sitting, it's a new tune from a band called Cola. And I'm guessing from the album title that that stands for Cost of Living Adjustment. That's the name of the album. Billy Joe Shaver and Live Forever from The Real Deal. It's a shame Billy Joe Shaver is gone. He wrote some great songs. He released that one back in 2005. It's the Shenandoah Valley's 94.3. That's WNRN. And good morning. I'm Bob Masalgo. On this Thursday morning, it's happy to have you along with us here at WNRN. Wherever you are today, thanks so much for joining us and listening in. This hour, there's new music coming up from Dove Ellis. We've also got the latest from Deer Tick. And I'll tell you about a show they're playing in the Commonwealth later on this year. I've got something new for you next. It was a song that we introduced on Tuesday, on New Music Tuesday this week. Artist out of California, two artists out of California, Gray Delisle and Les Green. Their new tune coming up next on WNRN. 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
0: Gray Delisle's been doing music for a while, but she's probably best known as a voice actor, voicing some of the characters on The Simpsons. Les Green is an R&B musician out of California. Together, they got a new album called Gray and Green. Here's I'm Gonna Let You Call Me Baby on

0: Deer Tick, title of their new album is Coin-O-Matic. It's out now. We heard Mary Singletary, and they'll be here in the fall playing on November 17th at the Broadberry in Richmond. Moby's Porcelain goes back to 1999. Gray Delisle and Les Green with I'm Gonna Let You Call Me Baby. That's from the new Gray and Green album, their first collaboration together as far as I know. New track from Dove Ellis is on its way next here on WNRN.
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0: Sounds like a classic Death Cab for Cutie tune, but it's new. It's on I Built You a Tower, the album just released this year, called Riptides. And speaking of classics, we had one in there, Etta James going back to 68 for I'd Rather Go Blind. The Steel Wheels, I guess they're getting ready for Red Wing Roots. They're your host band for the festival that kicks off on Friday next week, the 19th through the 21st in Mount Solon. I believe they are playing on Saturday night, and they've got their gospel brunch on Sunday. They'll be around all weekend, I'm sure. The Steel Wheels with Go Back. It's from their latest album, the self-titled The Steel Wheels. Dub Ellis with Pale Song from Blizzard to start our set on WNRN. We are looking back at the year 2020 on A Decade of Difference this week. It's our theme for our 30th anniversary. Every year we lose some great artists, and in 2020 we lost Little Richard. We'll hear more about his career in the 7 and 8 o'clock hour this morning. 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I got a new tune from Garrett Boys coming up next. 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
1: I'm Robin LeBlanc. I'm the vice president of CARE.
0: CARE is the acronym for Community Anti-Racism Effort.
1: Our biggest event every year is the Martin Luther King Jr. Community Parade. Anybody can come to that parade as long as they are willing to set aside white supremacy, homophobia, what have you. We also have the Reading in Color program. There were not a lot of resources at some of the area schools for teachers to introduce students to the rich diversity of American society. And some of the people on the board who were mothers and students and faculty from our university got involved in trying to raise money for books to give free of charge to area schools so that local children could read books that were written by authors of color. They could see protagonists of color.
0: In addition to Reading in Color, we have addressed the issue of racism by having peaceful demonstrations. We have been intentional about bringing those issues to the attention of the community.
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0: 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I help start the Tiny Desk concert series, and I spend a lot of time listening to music for NPR. 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

0: Invisible Ink, it's on the new album from King Tuff called Moo. Back to the prime period of Lucinda Williams' career, 1992's Sweet Old World, we heard Six Blocks Away. J.D. McPherson with Firebug, and Garrett Boys, a band out of East Tennessee that'll be playing through the Commonwealth in July. They're playing in Richmond at the Tin Pan on the 21st. Expecting to have an in-studio session with that band. Looking forward to that. It Runs Deep is their debut album. We heard Who I Am. Coming up on Sunday on WNRN at 6 o'clock, join Steve Hamilton for Fresh Roots New Blues. 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
0: Foreign Tongues is a new album from the Rolling Stones. It's coming out in July. Here's In the Stars on WNRN.

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0: I've always been impressed with that band's vocal harmonies. Cordova's from the new Back to Life. We heard Step Outside. Got a couple of chances to see them in August, playing in Charlottesville on the 11th at Southern Cafe and Music Hall. And then they'll be in Roanoke on the 15th at Martin's Downtown. Men I Trust from Uncle Jazz and Show Me How, starting our hour on WNRN. I'm Bob Masalgo. Coming up later on this hour, it's our first look at Little Richard on A Decade of Difference. Looking forward to that. If you're going outside today, do be careful. We've got a heat advisory in effect. It's going to be a hot one today, so be prepared for that when you're moving around outside. In the Tidewater area, listen to WNRN at 102.5 in Newport News. We've got some great music lined up for you. New track from Ringo Starr coming up next. 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
0: T-Bone Burnett has put together a band and produced two albums for Ringo Starr recently. This is from the latest one, just came out this year, called Long, Long Road. Here's Ringo Starr, It's Been Too Long on WNRN.

What if I told you Parasite made history in 2020 as the first film in a language other than English to win Best Picture at the Oscars? Meanwhile, history was made at the Emmys, with one show picking up all seven statuettes in the comedy categories. For the first time ever, you could say it was simply the best. Creek. 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

0: Sunburned in London from Rolling Blackout's Coastal Fever. 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Jesse Daniel with Rolling On, title track to his 2020 album. That's our featured year this week as part of our 30th anniversary celebration, pulling out some tracks that we heard for the first time in 2020. And Ringo Starr with the new It's Been Too Long from his latest album, Long, Long Road, to start the set. 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

0: Andrew Batts on WNRN. Looking forward to seeing that band next month. They're playing at the Broadberry in Richmond on July 19th in a WNRN Presents show. And we are keeping our fingers crossed. We're hoping to have an in-studio session with the band, and maybe we'll be able to invite some WNRN members. All the more reason to keep track of that WNRN member email and check it carefully when it comes in on Mondays. That's where those in-studio sessions are announced. Fruit Bats with The Landfill, the title track to their new album coming out tomorrow. It was Margot Price in the set with Change of Heart from the Strays album, and Freako is still around from Something Worth Waiting For. We're just a few minutes away from our first look at Little Richard on A Decade of Difference this morning. New tune from Breakfield coming up next.
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1: 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I

0: Very early track from a new album from Dan Kroll coming in October. It'll be called Winning Streak. We heard Hail Mary. Aretha Franklin's I Never Loved a Man the Way I Love You in the middle, and Breakfield's new Pull Some Strings to start our set on WNRN. Their debut album, the self-titled one, is coming out tomorrow. Little Richard is up next on A Decade of Difference on WNRN. 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
0: It's a decade of difference on WNRN. Looking back this week at the year 2020, there are always tragic losses during the year of musical greats. In 2020, we lost Little Richard. A Decade of Difference is supported by Bank of the James, where community and banking come together. An iconic pioneering rock and roll icon, Little Richard was an influential musician for more than 6 decades, despite having no top 10 songs past 1958. Richard Wayne Penniman was the third of 12 children in his Georgia family. Richard was surrounded by conflicting influences. His uncles were preachers, while his father was a bootlegger. He began singing in church, but his father disapproved, leading Richard to move from home at 13 to live with a white family. At about 15, he took on the stage name Little Richard, following the examples set by famous R&B singers of the day, Little Esther and Little Milton. Performing at Macon's TikTok Club got Richard his first recording contract in 51. Little Richard's early records were conventional for the day and only marginally successful. He had the need to take a job as a dishwasher at the Macon Greyhound bus station. It was where he came up with the now famous nonsensical chorus of his first major hit, Tutti Frutti. In his opinion, that song was the first to really bring whites and blacks together in music. He says, Tutti Frutti really started the races being together. He told this to Rolling Stone in 1990. From the get-go, my music was accepted by whites. Let's hear one of his other early hits. This is Little Richard with Long Tall Sally on A Decade of Difference on WNRN.
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0: What could make an Old Crow Medicine Show song better? Add in Molly Tuttle. That's exactly what they did on Last American Waltz. It's from the new Union Made album. And Elliot Smith with Waltz number 2 to start the hour. Good morning. It's WNRN. When you're around Richmond in Manchester or Mechanicsville, check out WNRN on your radio at 88.5 and wherever you are today. Thanks so much for listening this morning. I'm Bob Masalgo. There was nothing like him around at any time. That's Little Richard, the artist we lost in 2020. He is today's featured artist on A Decade of Difference. We'll look forward to hearing another track from him later on this hour. Johnny Blue Skies is out with a new album called Mutiny After Midnight. Johnny Blue Skies is a stage name for Sturgill Simpson. We'll hear a track from that new album coming up in our next set. I've also got some new music coming up for you from Gia Margaret. Let's hear a new one from Joseph next on WNRN. 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
0: 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Find us in Manchester at 88.5. Here's Gia Margaret.

The grooving sounds of Johnny Blue Skies and the Dark Clouds. It's from the new album, Mutiny After Midnight. We heard Situation, the Honey Dogs in there with Rumor Has It, and Joseph with Ready to Let You Down. Have you entered our 30 Trips giveaway this week yet? It's a really good one. It all centers around the Mumford & Sons show coming to John Paul Jones Arena in Charlottesville in September. In addition to tickets to the show, you'll get an overnight hotel stay and some transportation help from Amtrak. It's all sponsored by Live Nation, but you got to enter by Sunday at midnight to be considered to win.

0: Slow Growth is on the new Heavy Thrill album from Caleb Caudill, and you heard it here on WNRN. He's got such a great sound, and you have a chance to see him. He's got four shows this month in the Commonwealth, starting with tomorrow evening in Galax at the Rex Theater. Then on the 18th, he'll be at the Tin Pan in Richmond. That's a Thursday night. Friday the 19th, he's in Charlottesville at the Southern Cafe and Music Hall, and he wraps things up in the Commonwealth with a show at Jam and Java in Vienna on the 20th. That's Caleb Caudill. We also heard Talking Heads in there with Road to Nowhere, Mitski's Where's My Phone, and Gia Margaret with Good Friend from the new singing album, rounding out the set on WNRN. I'm really digging this new tune from Yumi Zuma. I'm going to play it for you next on WNRN. 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

The release of the song Sunburned in London marks the first new music from Australian quintet Rolling Blackout's Coastal Fever in 4 years. Clocking in at nearly 7 minutes, the track fits squarely in the band's tradition of writing about specific cities across albums like Sideways to New Italy and other singles like Mainland and In the Capital.

0: New one from Modest Mouse from An Eraser in a Maze, picking Dragon's Pockets. We had Leon Bridges with Smooth Sailing and that Yumi Zuma tune, the one I really like. Band's out of New Zealand. It's on their new No Love Lost to Kindness album. We heard Blister. Back with Little Richard on A Decade of Difference next on WNRN. 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
0: 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Regarding the outrageous onstage appearance of Little Richard, makeup, pompadour, and glass bead shirts, Dan Auerbach had this to say in a Rolling Stone interview. If you love anything about the flamboyance of rock and roll, you have Little Richard to thank. And where would rock and roll be without flamboyance? He was the first. Among the many who saw a debt to Little Richard is Prince, and Richard recognized it, telling Joan Rivers in an interview that Prince is the Little Richard of his generation. And then addressing Prince, I was wearing purple before you was wearing it. Little Richard's hits stopped in 58 by his own choice. Alarmed by what he saw as signs, including a dream about the end of the world and his own damnation, he gave up music to attend a Bible college, after which he returned to release a gospel album. Finally, in 64, he returned to secular rock, where he was welcomed by a new generation of fans. Slowed by a hip replacement but not stopped, Little Richard continued to perform into his 80s. Little Richard died in 2020 from bone cancer. Let's hear a reworking of his Rip It Up with Butcher Brown. This is Little Richard on A Decade of Difference on WNRN.

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0: Carry On from Jungle's new album, Sunshine. It'll be out in August. And Live Green with Wild Geese to start the hour from her Deep Feeler release from 2 years back. It is WNRN. I'm Bob Masalgo. Hope you're having a good Thursday morning. Thanks for spending part of it with us here at WNRN. Might be a good day to stay inside and listen to the radio. It's going to be really hot outside. Heat index well over 100 today. Be careful if you are outside. Drink plenty of fluids. That's my one piece of advice. Norfolk's 102.5 is WNRN. You can find us from the Blue Ridge to the Bay. And we are celebrating our 30th anniversary. Part of our celebration is a 30 trips giveaway contest that runs throughout the year. 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

0: Sotomayor's new album takes its name from the ancient Japanese philosophy of finding beauty in imperfection. It's called Wabi Sabi. Coming up, the Mexico City duo of Raul and Paulina play songs from Wabi Sabi, fusing electronic music, Latin rhythms, and Afrobeat. It's a mini concert with Sotomayor on the next World Cafe.
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0: Lucy Dacus with the new Planting Tomatoes, Jack Johnson with Flake from Brushfire Fairy Tales, and Tiff Merritt's new Someone to Watch the Band with Me. Tomorrow's Decade of Difference will feature the band Fleetwood Mac, and we'll tell a little tale about why Fleetwood Mac was relevant in 2020. All has to do with a viral TikTok video. Fleetwood Mac coming up on tomorrow's Decade of Difference in the 7 and 8 o'clock hours on WNRN. 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
0: 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Humbird's new album is coming in September called Morning When It Comes. Here's Daughter of Empire on WNRN.

0: You'll find that one on the new deluxe edition of Echo in the Dust from Giuliano Riolino. It's like a Rembrandt. Chamomile and Whiskey with Commonwealth Music. Friends Are Falling Out. That came out last year. Chamomile and Whiskey out of Nelson County. Hey, are you a Commonwealth musician? If you play or you're in a band or you know someone who does, then pass this information along or tell us about your own music. Go to WNRN.org/Commonwealth. We'd like your contact details and we'd like to know how to listen to your music. We love hearing new Commonwealth music, things that we're not familiar with. Humburg got us started with Daughter of Empire. That's from the new Morning When It Comes, which will be out in the fall. It's WNRN. We're a new tune from J. Jerome, 87. It's on its way next. 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

0: So when someone has a brain injury, often after they've gotten over the initial injury and maybe any other physical injuries they have, we call a brain injury an invisible injury because sometimes things are not very obvious from the person's appearance that they've had a brain injury, but internally they are having a lot of different struggles. My name is Amy. I'm the Director of Education and Engagement at the Brain Injury Association of Virginia.
1: BIAV is a statewide resource for those affected by brain injury, their families, friends, and caregivers, as well as professionals in the field.
0: One of the main programs that we offer is our information and referral program, and that is where people can call us and we can offer resources, recommend maybe some doctors in their community, and then also we can refer people to community programming for brain injury in their area.
1: BIAV not only provides information to help individuals with brain injury understand their situation, but also connects them to a community that can relate to their struggle.
0: We have a summer camp for adults with brain injury. It's a really great opportunity for people to come together and make new friends and meet people who can understand what they've been through. So that's part of our contribution to trying to help the brain injury community in any way that we can.
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Listen every Tuesday for New Music Tuesday. There's a whole lot of music released every single week. We're here to help you sort through the best of what's out there. You might even hear your next favorite Commonwealth artist. 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
1: Bunch of new music in that set here on WNRN, including Future Birds from their new Far Out Country and Fly On. The Brook and the Bluff with a new one, Can't Figure It Out, is on Werewolf. Valerie June is our lone look back. Working Woman's Blues came out in 2013. And the new one from J. Jerome 87 started the set, called Track and Field. It's on his album, The Canyon. Coming here on Sunday morning on WNRN, it's Bluegrass Sunday Morning with Rusty Simpre. 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Rusty's got some great bluegrass for you, whether it's new tunes or some of those classics that you know and love. Rusty will have them all. Join Rusty Simpre this Sunday morning starting at 7 for Bluegrass Sunday Morning right here on WNRN. 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
1: 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Keep it right here on WNRN, and especially be listening at 2 o'clock this afternoon. That's when Jeff Swetman brings you Take Two at Two. It's two versions of the same song back to back. 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Jeff Swetman brings you Take Two at Two, this and every weekday afternoon at 2 o'clock. 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I'm Bob Masalgo. I'll catch you again tomorrow. Zoe's on her way in. I'll leave you with Eller on WNRN.

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0: That's Beck with Ride Lonesome. Before that, we heard Tennis, My Emotions Are Blinding on WNRN. Good morning, it's Zoe. Our theme of the week is 2020, the year that I got super into collaging and all kinds of arts and crafts and indoor activities. Also, during that year, we had a lot of music that was still released. We had a new release from Jeff Tweedy that year, Love is the King album. We're going to hear from that and even more 2020 releases on WNRN.
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0: 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We're at Roanoke's 99.5 and in Stanton at 94.3. Now I've got Metric, Victim of Luck.

What if I told you, March 31st of 2020, a class action lawsuit was filed in a California court against Zoom, the video conferencing alternative for business meetings as more people worked from home during the COVID-19 pandemic. On July 31st, 2021, Zoom agreed to pay $85 million to settle that class action suit for violating users' privacy rights. Celebrating 30 years of listener-supported independent music radio, this is WNRN.

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1: WNRN will be presenting Wilco at the Dome by Rudder Mills in Virginia Beach on July 14th. Also performing at the Dome pretty soon, next week, in fact, will be Goose. We'll hear from them just after the break.
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1: 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JMRL is hosting their summer all-ages reading program, Unearth a Story, featuring dinosaur and archaeology-themed programming through August 8th. 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JMRL.org for details about the summer reading program.
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1: A new album out from Goose on Friday called Big Modern, and they're going to be performing at the Dome by Rudder Mills in Virginia Beach next week on the 15th and 16th. Here's Good to Be.

WNRN presents Wednesday at the National in Richmond this Monday. Wednesday at the National, this Monday. WNRN is a media sponsor of this event.

0: From the Days of Ash EP, it's U2, Song of the Future. Also, Always in that set, and started things off with Goose, Good to Be on WNRN. 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
0: Joby Riccio is going to be performing at the Jefferson Theater in Charlottesville on December 7th. Here's a track from her latest album, Face the Feeling, Love of the Song.

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0: Wes Parker with Bad Doggy and Raylan Baxter in that set on WNRN. 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

0: WNRN presents three upcoming shows in the Commonwealth for WNRN's 30th anniversary. Lord Huron at Virginia Credit Union Live in Richmond, June 19th. Hey, you can watch me go. Yeah. The Abbott Brothers at Elmwood Park in Roanoke, September 5th. When it's beyond the Orion's Belt. And Sierra Farrell at Tink Pavilion in Charlottesville, September 8th.
1: Well, honey, I could break 100 down at the Dollar Bill Bar.
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0: That's the latest track from Biba Doobie, All I Did Was Dream of You. It's featuring the Marias. Her last album came out in 2024, and she just teased that she's going to have new music at her upcoming show at her Red Rocks performance. So hopefully that means that there's a new album on the way. But there certainly is a new album on the way from Pond. We're going to be getting that next week, and we'll hear from it next on WNRN.
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0: off the new Dwayne Betts album coming out tomorrow, Isle of Hope, that was Down to Houston. We heard from Richmond artist Shira Shy, that was Nevermind, Nevermind. She's on Instagram at @omy_ShiraShy. Also Camp, and started things off with Pond on WNRN. Coming up at 5 is Live at 5, hosted by Jeff Sweatman and supported by Ultimate Mobility, locally owned in Richmond, providing modified vans for the differently abled, where he brings you a live track to finish off your workday. And today he's going to be continuing with the 2020 theme with Liam Gallagher. That's when he released his MTV Unplugged album. We're going to hear Wall of Glass coming up at 5 on WNRN.
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0: New music from Howdy, that's off the album Big World, coming out on August 14th. We heard Try, Try, Try. Also, Bob Dylan, he'll be performing at Allianz Amphitheater in Richmond on July 23rd. My brother's a big fan, and he'll definitely make it to that one. And we also heard Angelique Kidjo. We started things off with Oh Ya Ya, that features Nile Rodgers and Issa on WNRN.
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0: It's Zoe on WNRN. I was super excited to get to be at the Cassius Culpepper session that we did at Grand Caverns in Grottoes, and he performed this song while he was there. 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

0: Time Flies from Shaky Graves and Fiona Apple, Sleep to Dream on WNRN. This is Zoe on WNRN. Good afternoon. And coming up, we're going to take it back to the 70s for some Marvin Gaye. And I've got the new Suki Waterhouse on the way. And Houndmouth is next on WNRN.
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0: Houndmouth has got a new album on the way called Lordy. It's coming out July 10th. Here's Tiger Blood on WNRN.

Hi, I'm Bob Masalgo, inviting you to join me this Sunday morning at 11 for Country Feedback on WNRN. 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

0: That's Natalie Jane Hill with Never Left Me. That's off the Hopeful Woman album. We heard Marvin Gaye and started things off with Tiger Blood from Houndmouth on listener-supported independent music radio WNRN. That Houndmouth song is off the new album Lordy that comes out July 10th, and also out that day is the new Suki Waterhouse album that's coming up next here on WNRN.
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0: July 10th will be when Suki Waterhouse's new album, Loveland, comes out. 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

0: That's Bel Air Lip Balm's Another World and Edward Sharpe and the Magnetic Zeros on WNRN. 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I know some of our older ones are up there. And you can see the most recent session that we did with Cassius Culper.
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0: Sierra Farrell featured on that song from Mumford & Sons, It's Here. Mumford & Sons will be performing at John Paul Jones Arena in Charlottesville on September 20th, and WNRN will be presenting Sierra Farrell at Ting Pavilion in Charlottesville on September 8th for a special WNRN 30th anniversary show. Also in that set was Slow Dive and Garbage, and started things off with Dear Tech, Mary Singletary. They'll be performing at the Broadberry in Richmond on November 17th. We're WNRN, broadcasting in Richmond at 88.5 and in Charlottesville at 91.9. Also, take us on the go with the free WNRN app. It's available in Google Play and the App Store.
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0: Every Friday, new albums get released, so we take a peek at three albums, looking at a song from each on something we call The Drop. It's every Friday at 11, and tomorrow we're going to be playing tracks from Kelsey Lou, Fruit Bats, and Mike Campbell and the Dirty Knobs. That's coming up on The Drop tomorrow, supported by Music Today, owned and operated in Crozet, Virginia. Now, with this one from Sarah Cahoon, no album announced as of yet, but this is the latest single from her. It's Say Something on WNRN.

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2: 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Today we're going to be featuring Rolling Blackouts' Coastal Fever. They did a home studio session with us in that year, playing some songs off of that year's album, Sideways to Italy. Here is their live performance of Cars in Space on WNRN.

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0: 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The latest Death Cab for Cutie album came out on Friday. It's called I Built You a Tower. 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

0: Sacred Souls, Any Old Fool, and In Your Head from Nilufer Yanya on WNRN. 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
0: WNRN is back for one more Saturday night. Saturday, August 22nd at the Jefferson Center in Roanoke will be Dead Air 5. There's going to be more than 20 Commonwealth artists, each performing a Grateful Dead tune all in one new night with an updated lineup. We'll have musicians like Tony Kam and the Funk All-Stars, Aaron McLeod, and John Robert. You can get your tickets now and see the updated lineup at wnrn.org/deadair. 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One of those artists I mentioned, John Robert, is a Commonwealth artist out of Edinburgh, Virginia. You can find out more at johnrobert.us. And he's got a new EP out called Where Do You Want to Go? This is Did It Just Because on WNRN.

0: Cordova's Step Outside. We had two Commonwealth artists in that set, Kristen Ray Bowden and John Robert, and in between the two, Velvet Underground with Sweet Jane on WNRN. 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
3: 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I'm Brian Caulfield, here together on WNRN.
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0: the latest from Baby Rose, but never mind. Her new album, Yearnalism, is coming out on July 10th. One I love in there, Pixies, Here Comes Your Man, and Kurt Vile, Chance to Bleed. WNRN will be presenting Kurt Vile and the Violators at the National in Richmond. That's coming up on November 23rd. Details on that and other concerts that WNRN is presenting are at WNRN.org under the Events tab.
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0: It's Zoe on WNRN. Coming up is Take Two at Two, hosted by Jeff Sweatman. He's got a version of a song from The Boss coming up. That's at two. But first, we're going to hear from Aaron Lee Tastian. His new album, Get Over It, Underdog, comes out next week. Here's Lost and Alone on WNRN.

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4: 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It's Jeff Sweatman. Good afternoon. 2020 week continues for WNRN's 30th anniversary. In that year, there was a compilation of covers put out by Canvas Back Music, featuring artists affiliated with the label, or I guess friends of the label. You had Group Love on there covering Robin's Dancing on My Own, Alt J doing a Bill Withers tune that I think had been previously released, Benjamin Gibbard covering Teenage Fan Club. So things like that. Manchester Orchestra, I think, did a Frightened Rabbit tune. This is the Joy Formidable, a Welsh band that's been around almost 20 years now, doing kind of an acoustic take on Bruce Springsteen's Badlands. And then we'll hear the original from The Boss on Take Two at Two.

0: 1978, Bruce Springsteen from Darkness on the Edge of Town, Badlands, and the Joy Formidable version that came out in 2020 on the Canvas Covers, all one word, compilation put out by Canvas Back Music. We're highlighting 2020-related connections all this week on all of our features in honor of WNRN's 30th anniversary, Take Two at Two, supported by Sarah Sand Tile and Crazy Rooster Brewing, craft beer and live music in Powhatan. I'm Jeff Sweatman, and somehow I managed to finagle my way into the ACL Live at the Moody Theater venue in Austin, Texas, the year I went to South by Southwest in 2012. And Bruce Springsteen played a less than 3,000-seat venue, and he had all kinds of special guests. It was pretty darn amazing. Eric Burdon of the Animals and War among them. And they closed out the show with the version of This Land Is Your Land that also featured Arcade Fire, Joe Ely, Alejandro Escovedo, and Tom Morello. And the Eric Burdon connection is interesting with that particular song. The riff is based on the Animals' Don't Let Me Be Misunderstood. And when Springsteen did the keynote speech at South By in 2012, he actually played both songs back-to-back, the intros of each, and said, "Listen up, youngsters, this is how successful theft is accomplished." So that's Take Two today. Tomorrow, we'll head back to 2020 for a lovely rendition of Big Star's 13.
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WNRN presents Wes Parker at the Camel in Richmond this Friday. Wes Parker at the Camel this Friday. 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

0: The Landfill, Fruit Bats, title track to their new album, out tomorrow. WNRN presents Fruit Bats at the Broadberry in Richmond, July 19th. Weird Heim, Summer Girl, and Widow's Peak, If You Change. Widow's Peak's going to be live next weekend in the Commonwealth, playing at Red Wing Roots. Maybe you saw Heim last night at the Knicks game. They were front row next to Taylor Swift, and they got to witness history. The biggest comeback in NBA Finals history last night. The Knicks were down 29 in the second half. They were down by 20 with 9 minutes left and still pulled off the win on a last-second tip-in. I mean, it's a team of destiny at this point. I think they still do have to win one more, but they'll have three chances at it starting Saturday down in San Antonio. Well, we've got a song just for any Spurs fans that might be listening. We'll dance the pain away, and we'll hear some Jason Isbell in the 400 Unit and let you know when they're coming through the Commonwealth for several shows this summer.
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0: Sotomayor's new album takes its name from the ancient Japanese philosophy of finding beauty in imperfection. It's called Wabi Sabi. Coming up, the Mexico City duo of Raul and Paulina play songs from Wabi Sabi, fusing electronic music, Latin rhythms, and Afrobeat. It's a mini concert with Sotomayor on the next World Cafe.
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0: Dance the Pain Away. I love it. Hot and Freddy on WNRN. We are Jason Isbell in the 400 Unit, Dream Sickle, and Casey Musgrave's Dry Spell. So Jason and his band are performing at Ting Pavilion in Charlottesville July 26th. They'll be at Wolf Trap in Vienna July 30th and playing in Roanoke August 1st at Berglund Performing Arts Theater. 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We're on in Richmond at 88.5 and we're worldwide at WNRN.org. Coming up, we'll hear some vintage Little Feat and we'll go back to 2020 for Samia.
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3: 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I'm Linda from the Piedmont Master Gardeners, here together on WNRN.
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What if I told you, in 2020 Exploration and Discovery News, July 30th, NASA successfully launched its Mars 2020 rover mission. On September 3rd, the skeletons of 200 mammoths are unearthed at a construction site for the Mexico City airport, the largest find of mammoth bones to date. September 14th, the first discovery of the perfectly preserved remains of a cave bear is made in the thawing permafrost of Siberia. Celebrating 30 years of listener-supported independent music radio, this is WNRN.

0: Better Days, it's new from Mercy with Yasmin Lacey on WNRN. Samia, Fit and Full, from her 2020 album, The Baby. We're highlighting tracks from that year in WNRN history. All this week, especially on our features, in light of WNRN's 30th anniversary. We heard Little Feat, Two Trains, and Johnny Blue Skies in the Dark Clouds with Situation. It's Jeff Sweatman, good afternoon. Live at 5 being one of those features. In 2020, Liam Gallagher released his MTV Unplugged album, recorded the previous year at Hull City Hall in England, the famed Yorkshire venue that hosted The Who and The Damned and Susie and the Banshees back in the day. So we'll play some live Unplugged Liam Gallagher tonight on Live at 5. Up next, I've got new Pete Yorn and some Tame Impala.
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0: Lister, that's Yumi Zuma on WNRN and Beach House Space Song. It's Jeff Swetman. Good afternoon. We've got all kinds of special weekend shows here on WNRN, whether it's Fresh Roots New Blues or New Love Mixtape, Country Feedback. 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I've got Father John Misty and Peter Gabriel in the next set.
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0: One of a couple new tracks Father John Misty has released this year. This one's called The Old Law on WNRN.

The release of the song Sunburned in London marks the first new music from Australian quintet Rolling Blackout's Coastal Fever in 4 years. Clocking in at nearly 7 minutes, the track fits squarely in the band's tradition of writing about specific cities across albums like Sideways to New Italy and other singles like Mainland and In the Capital.

0: That's Limegarden with 23 on WNRN. Peter Gabriel going back to So for Sledgehammer and Father John Misty, The Old Law. Peter Gabriel has released several new songs this year in conjunction with full moons, pretty much one per month, similar to what he did a couple years ago with his I.O. album. So I guess by the end of the year, we'll have another new Peter Gabriel album to pour over. He's doing, just like he did with I.O., Dark Side and Bright Side mixes. So when you get one new song, you actually get two versions of that song. So it's a lot of Peter Gabriel here these last couple years after, you know, he usually takes 10, 12, 15 years between projects. So the more the merrier, I say, when it comes to Peter Gabriel. And you can get to all kinds of new music every Saturday night from 6 to 8, 2 hours of all new tunes with Desiree Moses on New Love Mixtape. It's a show supported on WNRN by Plan 9 Music in Richmond and Charlottesville. You'll hear Sylvanesso, Steve Lacy, and Interpol on the show this weekend. 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
0: Coming up, Commonwealth Music off a 2014 album called From the Shenandoah Valley. First, Caroline Rose, her fun new track, Yip Yip Yow on NRN.

0: Carry On, It's Jungle on WNRN. Their new record's out in mid-August. We heard Brian Elijah Smith and the Wild Hearts, Commonwealth Music out of Dayton, Virginia. Their album in 2014 was called From the Shenandoah Valley. We heard Roses and Wardens. You can learn more at brianelijahsmith.com. And we started with Caroline Rose, Yip Yip Yow. It's Jeff Sweatman. Good afternoon. We got more than 20 Commonwealth artists doing more than 20 Grateful Dead tunes in one night. August 22nd at the Jefferson Center in Roanoke. It's Dead Air 5. We've updated the lineup. And you can find out more about John Robert, Aaron McLeod, Tony Kam, and the Funk All-Stars will all be there. WNRN.org/deadair has all the details, and that's where you can get tickets. Proceeds benefit WNRN. August 22nd, Roanoke, Jefferson Center. We'll see you there at Dead Air 5. Thanks for listening. Across the Shenandoah Valley at 94.3. We're on in Roanoke now at 99.5 FM, and we're worldwide at WNRN.org. Stay tuned for Josh Ritter and Tyler Ballgame before 4.
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WNRN presents Field Day with Nicholas Charles, Saturday, July 4th at Blenheim Vineyards. That's Nicholas Charles, Saturday, July 4th at Blenheim Vineyards in Charlottesville. WNRN is a media sponsor of this event.

0: matter of taste. It's new Tyler Ball game on WNRN. Josh Ritter getting ready to get down and Cola hedge sitting. It's Jeff Swetman. Good afternoon. We had a special 30th anniversary in studio session with Josh Ritter earlier this year in Richmond in front of an audience of NRN members. You can see and hear the results at WNRN.org. In studio sessions supported by Blue Mountain Brewery, that archive goes back 30 years. And recently we've had some sessions at Grand Caverns in the cave there with His Golden Messenger and Cassius Culpepper. There's some bonus content with both of those sessions, extra songs, extra questions and answers. Hopefully you caught the Tristan session last night as a bonus live at 5. That'll be coming soon to the website. And tomorrow morning, just after 7 a.m., get up bright and early, and you can check out the Andrew Saw session. We had him recently through Charlottesville. So lots of multimedia there on our website. And when you're checking out the free archives, you should become a member at WNRN.org. And that way you can get on the member list, and that's where we send out the invites to attend at those in-studio sessions and soundcheck parties throughout the year. A band that I got to visit with recently before their show in Richmond, St. Paul and the Broken Bones, coming up.
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0: Getting the opening gig for Geese at the height of their viral moments last year was a coup for Dove Ellis, a new Irish singer-songwriter. Led perhaps to him selling out two recent shows at the Bowery Ballroom in New York City all on his own. Here's Pale Song from his acclaimed album from late last year, Blizzard, on WNRN.

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0: Their first band was Sarah Shook and the Devil. Then it was Sarah Shook and the Dirty Hands. 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A couple of great in-studio sessions with them at WNRN.org. Now it's just River Shook. Self-titled debut under that name, out June 26th, and that was Country Angel. We heard All I Ever Wonder from St. Paul and the Broken Bones. Be sure to check out my recent chat with Paul of St. Paul and the Broken Bones before their show in Richmond, plus some live tracks from that concert at WNRN.org. 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Now, we did a lot of home studio sessions that year. A lot of artists were not able to tour, obviously, but we'll hear a great one from the Avett Brothers tomorrow on the In-Studio Spotlight. I've got the band and King Tuff up ahead.
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0: Like a Rembrandt, it's Juliana Riolino on WNRN, listener-supported independent music radio. We heard the band The Night They Drove Old Dixie Down and King Tough, Invisible Ink. Well, the band is a great example of what we can highlight on Decade of Difference. You could choose something from the 60s, 70s, or even 90s with that group of legends, of course. Now, Decade of Difference is where Bob Misago highlights an artist's career with one track at 7:50, another track an hour later at 8:50 a.m. from the same artist from a different decade. It's a feature supported by Bank of the James, where community and banking come together. We've been highlighting 2020-related tracks all this week in honor of WNRN's 30th anniversary. You'll hear two from Fleetwood Mac tomorrow. 2020 was the year that Dreams re-entered the Billboard charts, driven by that viral TikTok video. So that's tomorrow on Decade of Difference. Up next, I've got new Rolling Blackouts' Coastal Fever.
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0: Kissing with Their Eyes Closed, it's Tom Hamilton of J-Rad fame. Joe Russo's Almost Dead. We heard Lily and Madeline, Can't Help the Way I Feel, and Rolling Blackout's Coastal Fever, Sunburned in London. 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I've got Nickel Creek and New Jack White before Live at 5.
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0: Little girls are responsible for their actions in their homes and communities. They're empowered to use their voice. And then we say they're not only loved by their immediate family, but now they're part of the Real Girls family. My name is Sammy Mobley. I'm the founder and executive director of Real Girls, Responsible, Empowered, and Loved. The foundation of Real Girls is really to help girls recognize what a healthy relationship is. I'm a domestic violence survivor, so I want to make sure that these girls know and they don't end up in the same situation that I almost ended up in.
1: While attending a Real Girls Healthy Teen Dating Relationship Forum, seniors Zoe and Leah also shared their experiences with the program.
2: I've been a Real Girl since last year, my junior year. To be true, my mom signed me up. But I'm actually glad she did because I got nice friends. And Miss Tammy's a great mentor. And it's a great place to get leadership skills. Like last year, low-key, I didn't want to talk to anybody. But now this year, like a lot of people know me and stuff. So yeah.
3: The program which I'm in right now is the Leadership Academy. This program, we take high school girls and we bring in elementary school girls and we work on confidence building. I feel like groups like this is important to help with self-esteem and confidence. If I wasn't a Real Girl, I would never be doing this interview. It really helped me like speak up, find my voice, find myself.
0: Well, hoping 20 or 30 years from now, they say, I was a part of this program that really was instrumental in me becoming a woman and my growth.
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0: Jack White has just announced his 7th studio album, Frozen Charlotte, will be out July 10th, and that track will be on it, G.O.D. and the Broken Ribs. He's one of the headliners for Iron Blossom, the big music festival in Richmond in September. We heard Nickel Creek When You Come Back Down, and Cutworm's latest Long Weekend. Another Iron Blossom headliner, LCD Sound System, on the way, and we'll hear some live Liam Gallagher on Live at 5, heading back to 2020, like we've been doing all this week on all of our features for WNRN's 30th anniversary. Well, I've got a brand new track from a Commonwealth band, Dogwood Tales, in a minute. They're out of Harrisonburg, and they'll be joining us for Dead Air 5. The new date is August 22nd at the Jefferson Center in Roanoke. More than 20 Commonwealth artists doing more than 20 Grateful Dead tunes. You can get your tickets now at WNRN.org/deadair, and proceeds from the night benefit WNRN.
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3: 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I'm Jeff Sweatman. Good evening. Long before the Oasis reunion, this is all the way back in 2020, which we're highlighting with various connections on all of our features this week for WNRN's 30th anniversary, running themes week to week throughout the year. So Liam Gallagher did an MTV Unplugged album. It was recorded in 2019 at Hull City Hall in England. It's a famous Yorkshire venue. It's hosted The Who and Susie and the Banshees and The Damned over the decades. This is Wall of Glass, and you can just hear in the crowd how beloved just Liam and his band are, let alone when Oasis got back together. So let's check it out on Live at 5 on NRN.

0: We have technology in the area, so give us a second. So in case you didn't hear me the first time, it's lovely to be in Hull.
1: Yeah, when they're chanting your name so loudly, sometimes you got to repeat yourself. Liam Gallagher, Wall of Glass, from his MTV Unplugged Live at Hull City Hall release. It came out in 2020. That's the year we're highlighting all this week on all of our features in honor of WNRN's 30th anniversary. 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And who would have known at that time that that album came out that, sure enough, Liam and Noel would mend their fences and announce right before the 30th anniversary of Definitely Maybe, the Oasis reunion. So the announcement came in 2024, and that led up to the big buildup of the ticket sales and everything, and the big tour last year around the world to massive stadiums and adulation and rave reviews. So now I guess the Gallagher brothers, just like everybody else, going to be watching a lot of soccer in the next few days, or footy, as they say. You've got three different opening ceremonies tonight in Mexico, tomorrow in Canada, and Saturday in the U.S., I'm already exhausted. LCD Sound System coming up, and the Black Keys before World Cafe at 6.
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1: 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You'll hear from the Mexico City brother-sister duo known as Sotomayor. Right now, Francis of Delirium, they're from Luxembourg. It's a Beautiful Life from their brand new record, Run, Run, Pure Beauty. It's on WNRN.

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Future Soul, it's Tedeschi Trucks Band, title track to their new album, The Black Keys, Go, LCD Sound System, All My Friends, and Francis of Delirium, It's a Beautiful Life. So LCD Sound System, one of the headliners for Iron Blossom in Richmond in September. The Black Keys performing in Richmond at Allianz Amphitheater at Riverfront August 1st. Tedeschi Trucks Band going to be at Floyd Fest next month in Floyd County, also playing at Wolf Trap, a couple shows in late August. So a busy concert schedule for this year. As always, across the Commonwealth, you can learn more about WNRN Presents shows in Virginia under events at WNRN.org. And we bring you live music of the Fish variety tomorrow, a little after 4 o'clock, another edition of Fish Friday with Mark and Edmond of Grateful Dead and Friends. So tune in for the full show, 9 to noon, every Saturday morning. The third hour is all.

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0: 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That's Mumford & Sons live at John Paul Jones Arena in Charlottesville on September 20th. Coming up, an artist who's from my home state of Illinois, Lissy, and an artist from Suffolk, Virginia, Niasi, with some Commonwealth music. First Tank and the Bangas, they're out of New Orleans. New track that features Lucky Day, it's called Move on W.

0: Jetstream Heart from the new Temples record out June 26th. We heard Niasi with Commonwealth Music there all the way. She's from Suffolk. 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Lissy, When I'm Alone, and Tank and the Bangas Move featuring Lucky Day got us started. 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

0: 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I walk the line.
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0: California Blues, new from Alex Amen. His new record is out tomorrow. We heard Nico Case, Hold On, Hold On. Johnny Cash, I Walk the Line, and Wes Parker, new Commonwealth Music, Bad Doggy. He's just come out with a new album, and WNRN presents his show at the Camel in Richmond tomorrow. I'm Jeff Swetman. Good evening. World Cafe is on the way shortly. But before I go, I want to remind you about 30 trips around the sun, 30 trips around Virginia. This week's sponsor is Live Nation. 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
0: Should be a fun mini-concert tonight around 7 with Sotomayor, the Mexico City sibling duo, a part of World Cafe. The show begins at 6. I'm Jeff Swetman. Have a great evening. I leave you with Gia Margaret and Good Friend on WNRN.

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2: From NPR, it's World Cafe. Hey, I am Kaleo. Coming up this hour, new music from Beck. You got to ride. Song is called Ride Lonesome and definitely reminds me of some classic era Beck albums. No word on a new album, but you will hear the song today. Also, no new album on the way, but a new song from Josh Tillman, a.k.a. Father John Misty. Waiting for the payoff. New single called The Payoff that's coming your way, as well as new music from The Strokes' forthcoming album due out at the end of the month. And we'll go into the archives for a live performance from Margot Price. Last dance with Mary Jane, one more time to kill the pain. That's today on World Cafe.
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2: Welcome one, welcome all. I'm Stephen Kaleo. It's World Cafe. Beck is out on tour this summer, and he released a standalone single to promote it. Not the first time he's done that. And this might foretell a new album, and Beck always sounds different. If you like Golden Age or Sea Change era Beck, this is right up your alley. It's called Ride Lonesome. New music from Beck on World Cafe.

one of the most recognizable songs in the world. And it's just a handful of notes, but in a soccer stadium with 100,000 people, it's pure magic. White Stripes, Seven Nation Army on World Cafe. And here's new music from the Irish band Florence Road. The vocals are so good on this. It's called Rabbits Can Swim. It's on the Cafe.

0: Former John Prine Fellowship Award winner, Joby Riccio. That is new music from the Nashville singer-songwriter. It's called Buzzkill. New album is out now, Face the Feeling. We're back in a minute with live performances from the vault when we get back to World Cafe.
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0: 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I'm Kaleo, and we've got a handful of performances picked out for you. And we start in 2018 with this one from Margot Price, who thoughtfully and tastefully covered this classic from Tom Petty. It's Mary Jane's Last Dance, live from the archives on World Cafe.

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Just a few years ago, originally on their 2023 album Cousin, but a live performance taped in Chicago, their home base for The Cafe. 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Okay, new one from Father John Misty, Super Dense Like That, arranged by Drew Erickson, who's done work with Lana Del Rey and Mitski and Angel Olsen. It's a good one. It's called The Payoff.

0: Had to hit you with some James Brown, The Payback, paying off the payoff. New music from Father John Misty at the top. We're back in a minute with new music from The Strokes on World Cafe.
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0: Due out June 26th, The Strokes return with their new album, Reality Awaits, which feels like an AOL ad from 1997. This is called Going Shopping on World Cafe.

0: Sometimes I still scream that for no apparent reason, and it concerns my friends. The Beatles, putting the wraps on this edition of The Cafe with Helter Skelter. We make this show from WXPN at the University of Pennsylvania in Philly, and we will catch you next time on World Cafe.
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2: Sotomayor's new album takes its name from the ancient Japanese philosophy of finding beauty in imperfection. It's called Wabi Sabi. There's plenty of beauty to be found on the album, a fusion of electronic music, Latin rhythms, and Afrobeat. Coming up, the Mexico City duo featuring siblings Raul and Paulina play songs from their latest album, Wabi Sabi, in a mini concert recorded for the World Cafe. Plus later in the hour, don't call him Sturgill Simpson, especially when it comes to Johnny Blue Skies. And new music from Arlo Parks. Hey, thanks for being here. I'm Kaleo. 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
2: From NPR, it's World Cafe. Hi, I'm Kaleo. Sotomayor's new album takes its name from the ancient Japanese philosophy of finding beauty in imperfection. It's called Wabi Sabi. Co-founder Raul Sotomayor says it's fitting for a band that transformed itself consistently over the last decade. Alongside his sister Paulina, they started the band out of Mexico City in 2015. With Raul on production and Paulina handling vocals, the group's new record continues their exploration of electronic music, blending house, Afrobeat, cumbia, dancehall, and kuduro on Wabi Sabi. Today we've got a mini concert from Sotomayor at their recording studio, Kaya Records, in Mexico City, and taped earlier this year. Our session gets underway with a performance of Me Dejo Llevar. It's Sotomayor on World Cafe.

0: Recorded live in Mexico City, it is Sotomayor with a performance of Si Te Vas. It is from their latest album, Wabi Sabi, which is available now. Huge thanks to Sotomayor. That's Paulina and Raul, along with their guest musicians, guitarist Uriel Duran and bassist Daniel Martinez, for their performance. We've got more in a minute on World Cafe.
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0: Welcome back. It's World Cafe. Our mini concert with Sotomayor was produced by Will Loftus. There's video available of the performance. You can find it on our YouTube channel at World Cafe. Killers recently played the Champions League final, and even though I knew they would close with Mr. Brightside, I am glad they played this one. All These Things That I've Done on World Cafe.

everybody low with a love song that he made. Find the streetlight, steps out of the shade, says something like, "You and me, babe, how about it?" Juliet says, "Hey, it's Romeo. You nearly gave me a heart attack.

streets of shame. Both dirty, both mean. Yes, and the dream was just the same. And I dreamed your dream for you, and now your dream is real.

0: Shakespeare, West Side Stories, and Dire Straits. Good things come in three, all with their part to play, hundreds of years in the making. Romeo and Juliet from 1980s, making movies. There's more to come, including Sturgill Simpson incognito when we get back to World Cafe.
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0: Welcome back. It's World Cafe. And I remember early on in the Wallflowers career, Jacob Dylan would get upset because concert posters would say, featuring the son of Bob Dylan. Factually true. But man, I'd like to do it without Dad's help. Somehow, this is even weirder. Sturgill Simpson really doesn't want promoters to use his real name when promoting shows as Johnny Blue Skies. I guess I'm doing it too, but I'm not trying to sell tickets to a show. Simpson retired his real name after 5 albums, something he promised he'd always do. And people have figured out the connection because he sold out many a show simply using Johnny Blue Skies. Here's his latest, Situation.

0: 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It's Kathleen Edwards putting the wraps on this edition of World Cafe, and you can hear how the pandemic affected not just her career as a musician, but what it did to her business, a small coffee shop. 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